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And if you ask who, I say you. 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

0: 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The girls so sexy, going crazy, taking it to the top. 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
0: We got the groove with the music, don't suck. Come on, we got the girls going into the club. You want it? Joining the VIP with bottles of rum. 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

0: 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There was a fucking DJ in the bathroom.
1: It's 9 p.m. on a fucking Friday. It's 9 p.m. on a fucking Friday. Get the fuck, get the fuck. It's 9 p.m. on a fucking Friday. It's 9 p.m. on a fucking Friday. Get the fuck up. 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
1: Yeah.
3: Oh, yeah. 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
1: All right. Oh, yeah. 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
3: Funky Fresh from 1983. DJ Jam Master J.
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1: Yeah, just coming to the party. What's up, everybody? I've been chilling, man. And just had a come out, actually. Meet all the fellas. Well, I got my man Nori right here. Make sure that everything goes straight. My man Andy's in the house too, you know. And a couple other fellas, Igor, the rest of the posse. I don't know yet, but I'm about to find out, you know. Cause this party gonna be booming, man. Deck charges are shit, man. There's a bunch of posse that put their dicks together, and they're about to let y'all know what's up, you know. And all those girls, yeah, we pray they put their titties together so they can give us a little bit of that too, you know. And if the music is right, we all gonna just talk shit all night long, baby. Aight. My man Andy's in the house too, man, personally. And he always got something to say, y'all know this. He constantly got something to say. What are you gonna say tonight? I don't know exactly. I guess you're gonna just do something. Yeah, cause y'all know he don't smoke. He like coke. And for the rest of the posse, we are just gonna have a party. We gonna have a nice time. Cause next chart, that's what we are here tonight for. We got booty left and right. But the question is, are there fucking? No, I don't know. I don't want to curse, man. You know, that's why I should forget about words, cursing, and all that. But none against women, you know. Cause by the end of the sad story, we gonna put our dicks together, letter, and we gonna do something real, you know. We gonna knee dip on that ass like you. You know me. You know me. Cause every time we get it like this, man, it ain't all about, you know, being important and all that. We just wanna party, that's all. And now, Deck Sharp is on the way with some other solid shit. Some